0: spirit of Manaakitanga and the immersive beauty and culture of Rotorua. The Lakeland Queen, bringing you the latest news update.
1: Good afternoon in this update. An Invercargill teen has been arrested following a series of bomb threats. Police have been investigating a wave of threats sent to organisations across the country recently. The teenage boy was taken into custody yesterday, charged with two counts of threatening to kill. Investigations are continuing, with police saying they aren't ruling out further charges. And police are on the hunt for a man who has a warrant out for his arrest. 39-year-old Jin Zong failed to appear in court and is known to frequent the wider Auckland area. He's believed to be actively avoiding police. A revamp of a major restaurant booking platform hopes to drum up more business. First Table is extending booking dates and opening up to groups and solo diners. Founder Matt Weir says the industry is facing challenges.
2: Restaurants are looking for smart ways to fill tables during those off-peak times. These changes should help drive more bookings, introduce restaurants to new customers, and make First Table more useful.
1: The US has launched what it calls self-defense strikes against Iranian missile launch sites in the Strait of Hormuz. The attack also targeted boats attempting to place mines. CNN reports Central Command claims it was to protect US troops from threats. And the trusty Toyota Corolla remains king of first cars for New Zealanders. Trade Me says it's still the top choice for buyers on budgets. Spokesperson Brandon Hall says Corollas get snapped up real quick.
3: It has built a legendary reputation over decades for being incredibly reliable and easy to maintain. It's essentially the ultimate peace of mind purchase. You know exactly what you're getting.
1: And that's news.
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1: In sport, the NRL season is over for Warriors back Roger Tuivasa-Sheck. The former Delhi M winner has confirmed what many feared, that he ruptured his ACL against the Dragons on Saturday night. In an Instagram post, he says that it's tough to accept, but the season goes on and the team has something special going on. He was in his last season with the Warriors before heading to England. Staying with league, the NRL has begun its search for a new CEO. Yesterday, Andrew Abdo announced he's leaving the role to join Tennis Australia, with Peter Valandis taking over in an interim role from July 15th. Valandis says the full-time replacement has big shoes to fill.
4: Andrew's going to be extremely hard to replace. You know, we're going to need Superman and Jesus added together.
1: And the New York Knicks are on track to reach the NBA Finals for the first time in 27 years. They can sweep the Eastern Conference Finals Series against the Cleveland Cavaliers, with Game 4 just about to tip off. The Knicks haven't won the championship since 1973. That's sport. I'm Heather McCarron.
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5: For Rotorua, fine at times on what's a mostly cloudy one all day today. Southwest winds and a high of 17 degrees down to a low of 6. Tomorrow, even less sun, staying cloudy and 16 degrees. For Tauranga, fine spells with lots of cloud. It slowly burns off, more sunshine through the day. Westerly winds, a high of 18 degrees and down to 8. Tomorrow, less sun, just cloudy all day, a high of 16. For Taupō, fine at times on what's a quite cloudy one all day today. Southwest winds building, a high of 15 degrees down to a low of 5. Tomorrow, less sun, it's just cloudy all day, light winds and 15. For Whakatane, mainly fine today with clouds slowly burning off, sunshine increasing through the day. Light southwesters, a high of 18 and down to a cool 4 tonight. Tomorrow, just cloudy all day and 17.
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2: Kaiateahi. Which, actually, you can translate this one, means food of the fire.
3: Food of the fire.
2: And it pretty much means that's all they're good for. Yeah, you might as well chuck them in the fire. So it is actually a bit of a curse, bit of a kofete, so be very careful when you're using it. And I suppose an expression in English that'd be the same as kaiateahi would be, what do you think?
3: I think through different levels of severity, you can be like, oh, tits on a ball. You know, for a easy go, but you know, there can be worse, you know. You're...
2: Yeah. Kaiateahi.
4: Kia ora e te whānau. Today, we look at months of the year. Painga Whāwhā, or Aperira, is the kupu Māori for April. Painga Whāwhā, or Aperira, April.
5: He reo kōrero, he reo ora. A spoken language is a living language.
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1: Kaiateahi. Which, actually you can translate this one, means food of the fire.
2: Food of the fire.
1: And it pretty much means that's all they're good for. Yeah, might as well chuck them in the fire. So it is actually a bit of a curse, bit of a kofete, so be very careful when you're using it. And I suppose an expression in English that'd be the same as kaiateahi would be, what do you think?
2: I think through different levels of severity, you can be like, oh, tits on a ball. You know, for a easy go, but you know, there can be worse, you know.
1: You're... Yeah. Kaiateahi.
3: Kia ora e te whānau. Today we look at the days of the week. Rātū, or Tūrei, is the kupu Māori for Tuesday. Rātū, or Tūrei, Tuesday.
4: He reo kōrero, he reo ora.
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6: Take in the stunning scenery of Ohinemutu, Makoya Island, and Sulphur Point while enjoying a buffet-style and a la carte meal. For more info, head to lakelandqueen.com. 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
7: Good afternoon. In this update, a teenage boy is appearing in Invercargill's youth court today over a series of nationwide bomb threats. Several organisations in Auckland and across the country were targeted. Police searched a residential property in Invercargill and arrested the teen. He's charged with two counts of threatening to kill, with further charges possible. A pedestrian critically injured in a crash near Auckland's Red Beach has died in hospital. The man was struck by a van on Whangaparoa Road last Wednesday evening. Investigations into the circumstances are continuing. It's widely expected the benchmark interest rate will hold due to inflationary pressure. The Reserve Bank will deliver its decision on the official cash rate tomorrow. Kiwi Bank Chief Economist Jared Kerr thinks it will stay put but could be hiked after that.
8: With the lift in oil prices, petrol prices, plastics, fertilisers, there's a lot of cost pressure coming through the economy and some are worried it may be persistent.
7: A so-called heat dome is making its presence known in Britain and Europe. Temperatures for May have hit record highs in the UK and France, with forecasters warning a prolonged heat wave is expected across Europe this week. And the winners of the infamous cheese rolling race in England are being crowned. The tradition officially dates back nearly 200 years, where contestants race after a giant block of cheese down an extremely steep hill in Gloucester. German YouTuber Tom Kopka retained his title for a third year, while Alex Hargaz from France won the women's race. And that's news.
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7: In sport, Roger Tuivasa-Sheck's time with the Warriors has come to a premature end. In a social media post, the former Dally M winner confirmed he ruptured his ACL against the Dragons on Saturday night. Tuivasa-Sheck says it's tough to accept, but the season goes on and the team has something special going on. He signed a two-year deal with English Super League club Wakefield Trinity starting next year. Super Rugby Pacific team Moana Pacifica has been placed into liquidation. RNZ reports that a liquidator was appointed yesterday afternoon following a vote by shareholders. Moana Pacifica announced in April that it was mostly going to disband at the end of the current season unless new investors could be found. Moana Pacifica travelled to Canberra to play the Brumbies on Saturday afternoon. And an injury scare for Lionel Messi before next month's FIFA World Cup. The Argentina superstar requested to be substituted with a potential hamstring issue during Inter Miami's Major League Soccer game yesterday. Messi is expected to be picked for a sixth World Cup when Argentina name their squad next week. That's sport. I'm Heather McCarron.
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9: Porotoroa, it's mostly fine for the rest of the day with sou'westers. We drop to a low of 5 tonight. It's a cloudy day tomorrow with light winds and we're expecting a high of 16 with a bit of cloud on Thursday too. Porotoroa, it's mostly fine for the rest of the day and windy at times, dropping to a low of 8 tonight. We are expecting a cloudy day tomorrow with a 20% chance of rain and we've got a high of 17. Porotoroa, it's partly cloudy for the rest of the day with light winds and we drop to a low of 5 tonight, and it is shaping up to be a cloudy day tomorrow with a high of 14, and it's a cloudy start on Thursday. For Whakatane, it's mostly fine for the rest of the day, possibly a bit of fog overnight and we drop to a low of 4. We are expecting a cloudy day tomorrow, slight chance of some rain and a high of 17.
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2: I'm all made of truth. I'm Lennox. I'm Bojo Banton. Giving them it from the root.

0: 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Now, the latest news.
1: Good afternoon. In this update, a majority of Christchurch's budget surplus will be spent on restoring iconic buildings. Councillors have today greenlit the allocation of $34 million, including $15 million for the cathedral. Mayor Phil Major says it's about blinking first.
2: This will put pressure and confidence on the museum, the cathedral, School of Music, to give the other funders the opportunity to be able to step up knowing that we're supportive of them.
1: Meanwhile, Marlborough District Councillors have voted to support investment in the Picton Ferry redevelopment project. The council will loan Port Marlborough $110 million, with the agreement structured to ensure there's no cost to ratepayers. The work will deliver the infrastructure needed to accommodate the two new inter-islander ships. There are hopes the official cash rate will stay as is for the sake of family budgets. The Reserve Bank will deliver its May update tomorrow. Kiwi Bank Chief Economist Jared Kerr is warning against any rise.
3: We're worried about how households are having to deal with yet another cost. There's definitely worry that mortgage rates are going to continue rising. They've already lifted a lot.
1: And the Pope is calling for artificial intelligence to be disarmed. In his latest address, the pontiff compared the technology to nuclear power and wants to see greater regulation.
4: Freed from logics that turn it into an instrument of domination, exclusion, and death. Like nuclear energy, it must be at the service of all and of the common good.
1: And that's news.
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1: In sports, an unfortunate ending to Roger Tuivasa-Sheck's time with the Warriors. The veteran back confirmed he ruptured his ACL against the Dragons on Saturday night via an Instagram post. Tuivasa-Sheck says it's tough to accept, but the season goes on. The White Ferns' top order batting is under scrutiny ahead of next month's T20 World Cup defence. They lost the series to England 2-1, with openers Susie Bates, Izzy Gaze and Georgia Plimmer all failing to score more than 17 runs. Coach Ben Sawyer says they have options.
5: Going into the last World Cup, we probably weren't able to make changes much to the batting order, but now, you know, we're able to look at different combinations. So, yeah, we'll look at it again in probably the two practice games.
1: And New Zealand's two doubles experts begin their French Tennis Open campaign tonight. Fifth seeds Aaron Routliff and Latvian partner Yelena Ostapenko are scheduled to play their first round match at 11 p.m. 2 hours later, Michael Venus and partner Yuki Bambri of India are due on court to face an Argentinian duo in their opening match of the men's doubles. That's sport. I'm Heather McCarron.
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6: Porotorua, it's mostly fine for the rest of the day with sou'westers. We drop to a low of 5 tonight. It's a cloudy day tomorrow with light winds and we're expecting a high of 16 with a bit of cloud on Thursday too. Porotorua, it's mostly fine for the rest of the day and windy at times, dropping to a low of 8 tonight. We are expecting a cloudy day tomorrow with a 20% chance of rain and we've got a high of 17. Porotorua, it's partly cloudy for the rest of the day with light winds and we drop to a low of 5 tonight. And it is shaping up to be a cloudy day tomorrow with a high of 14 and it's a cloudy start on Thursday. For Whakatane, it's mostly fine for the rest of the day, possibly a bit of fog overnight and we drop to a low of 4. We are expecting a cloudy day tomorrow, slight chance of some rain and a high of 17.
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2: Yeah.
3: Yes. Tony. And DJ Quick.

0: step aboard the Lakeland Queen for a unique New Zealand cruise experience, embracing the spirit of Manaakitanga and the immersive beauty and culture of Rotorua. The Lakeland Queen, bringing you the latest news update.
1: Good afternoon in this update. The Christchurch Cathedral is getting $15 million from the council. It's voted to spend a large chunk of the budget surplus on restoring iconic quake-damaged buildings. However, the move wasn't entirely supported. Councillor Jani Johansson says there are more pressing issues.
2: We have massive needs around housing and homelessness, and particularly for vulnerable groups like young people in our city, that we are not funding. So I do not agree with that approach.
1: A driver has died after crashing into a fence in Lower Hutt this afternoon. They were found in a critical condition on Wellington Road in Wainuiomata and could not be saved. The serious crash unit is at the scene and part of the road remains shut. Meanwhile, an impassioned plea from Northland Police for motorists to wear their seatbelts and take regular breaks. It comes after two people died in separate crashes in Kaipara and south of Whangarei over the weekend. Initial indications suggest the occupants were not buckled in. Inspector John Fagan says seatbelts reduce the risk of death by 60% in the front seat and 44% in the back. And the Pope is lending a voice to the global debate around artificial intelligence. He's published a letter outlining concerns about the technology and calling for greater regulation. The pontiff felt compelled to speak.
3: We do not possess the technical answers, nor do we seek to displace those with expertise. But we bring a wisdom concerning the human that our present time desperately needs.
1: And that's news.
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1: In sport, change is reportedly coming to the Crusaders. It's understood that former All Blacks assistant coach Scott Hansen is set to be head coach next season after current head coach Rob Penny finishes his three-year tenure. Hansen left the All Blacks earlier this year after Scott Robertson was ousted as head coach. And staying with the Crusaders, star fullback Will Jordan is out for 4 to 6 weeks after re-aggravating a calf injury. Super Rugby Pacific team Moana Pacifica has been placed into liquidation. Moana Pacifica announced in April that new investors needed to be found. For Warriors star Roger Tuivasa-Sheck, it was confirmation today of what was being discussed yesterday. He did rupture his ACL against the Dragons on Saturday night and his time at the club is over. The Warriors squad to play the Panthers on Sunday night is named this evening. And in basketball, the New York Knicks are in the NBA final after sweeping the Cleveland Cavaliers in the Eastern Conference final. The Knicks thrashing. The Cavaliers won 30-93. The Western Conference final, the Spurs and the Thunder, is locked at 2-2. That's sport. I'm Heather McCarron.
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4: For Tauranga, it's mostly fine for the rest of the day and windy at times, dropping to a low of 8 tonight. We are expecting a cloudy day tomorrow with a 20% chance of rain, and we've got a high of 17. For Rotorua, it's mostly fine for the rest of the day with sou'westers. We drop to a low of 5 tonight. It's a cloudy day tomorrow with light winds, and we're expecting a high of 16, with a bit of cloud on Thursday too. For Whakatane, it's mostly fine for the rest of the day, possibly a bit of fog overnight, and we drop to a low of 4. We are expecting a cloudy day tomorrow, slight chance of some rain, and a high of 17. For Taupoa, it's partly cloudy for the rest of the day with light winds, and we drop to a low of 5 tonight. And it is shaping up to be a cloudy day tomorrow with a high of 14, and it's a cloudy start on Thursday.
0: 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Let's get it. Yeah.

11 minutes past 3. Ahiahi marie, mauri ora, and no mai. Ki te nei hōtaka o The Heat Drive, keeping you company from 3 p.m. to 7 p.m. tonight. With your host, yours truly, Hapai Rere. Now, mauri ora te iwi, if you didn't know, the

A Pacifica, yes, the Moana Pacifica team has had their final game at home, their final home game, so stay tuned. With a little kōrero around that, Tana Umanga received a beautiful tonga as well. So more details coming throughout today's show. We have our pātai o te rā and our maramatake. And don't forget, today is our tip and trick today, Tuesday, so stay tuned for some tips and tricks that may help you for this afternoon. But hey, we've got Khaled on the way with Yum Dumb and Broke right here on The Heat.

We got the Refugees All-Stars, rubber-dubbing in the club, Wyclef Jean, Jean Forte.

0: shining. 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
1: We're trying to stay alive. Na Wycliffe Jean, te waiata I mutuaki nei, no mai anō. Ki tēnei hōtaka o The Heat Drive at 99.1, also worldwide on your iHeart Radio app. Now let's dive into our pātai o te rā. Now today, I was actually going to do like a what's your favourite tip and trick that you could share with everyone. But we'll dive into that next week, ki tiwi. But here is your pātai o te rā. If your mood was a song, what song would it be and why? Yeah, if your mood was a song, like right now, Happy Na Pharrell would be my song. Cause I'm happy, clap along if you feel like a room without a roof. That would be my waiata, but head over to The Heat, Ete Iwi. Let us know if your mood today was a song. What would that song be and why? We've got Alamine on the way with Lie With Me right here on The Heat.

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4: Kia ora te whānau. Here is Ngā Rerenga Kupu o te Rā, Māori phrase a day. Today, we look at ngā whanaungatanga, relationships. If someone asks, Ehia te roa e piri ana. How long have you been together? You can reply with, E rua rā, 2 days. 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
4: 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Today we look at the days of the week. Rātū, or Tūrei, is the kupu Māori for Tuesday. Rātū, or Tūrei. Tuesday.
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extra monster.

Check on it, now Beyonce coming through on the Heat FM with Hapairere. Keeping you company, it is 24 minutes to the top of our hour, 4 o'clock. And let's dive into our maramataka I tēnei rā. So yesterday we were at the phase of tamatia. We were at the phase of tamatia whakapau, and now we are diving into huna. So huna is our marama o te aroa I te rānei. Me te ngāo mākua, e hara I te wā pai ki te hi ika me te ono kai. A kawai e whakarite I tētahi hui I tēnei wā, he pō kā huna, he ao kā rongo e hara mō ngā mahi whakaro nui. So as we dive into the phase of huna, it is a phase of low energy. Now it is not a good day for fishing or planting. However, from huna to rākau nui, it is an ideal time for planting crops that produce food above ground. So be vigilant and do not be deceived by appearances. It is a good time to step back and relax. And if you've just caught the end of relax, e pai, utonu mai ono karaka, we'll be diving into a little bit of a recap on our maramataka. Hoi anō, let's dive back into some more waiata. Rashan Patterson with Where Are You? Right here on The Heat.

0: turn it up.
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2: Ain't ready for

That's where I'll be. Now, Rob Ruha, te waiata e Mutuake nei, an iconic waiata too. And if you didn't know, there's a little, I wouldn't say kapaaka dance, but there's a little kani kani to it too. So head over to TikTok, Rob Ruha e tewi. Learn that kani kani. Here we are, no, you're tuning back into the Heat FM. And do you know what? Stay tuned. We have another 3 hours to go. But while I have you here, don't forget to head over to the Heat FM. Share your love, Tiwi. See our posts up. I actually gave yodeling a go yesterday. So if you want to see some real talent, hey, the Heat FM, turn it up. We've got Xscape on the way. We'll just kick it. Whakarongo mai.

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3: Kia ora te whānau. Here is Ngā Rerenga Kupu o te Rā, Māori phrase a day. Today, we look at ngā whanaungatanga, relationships. If someone asks, Ehia te roa e piri ana. How long have you been together? You can reply with, E rua rā, 2 days. E rua wiki, 2 weeks. E rua tau, 2 years. Ngā Rerenga Kupu o te Rā, Māori phrase a day.
1: He reo kōrero, he reo ora.
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5: Take in the stunning scenery of Ohinemutu, Makoya Island, and Sulphur Point while enjoying a buffet-style and a la carte meal. For more info, head to lakelandqueen.com. 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
6: Good afternoon. In this update, proposed rates increases are still being thrashed out by Auckland councillors. They've been in a meeting since 10 this morning, debating Mayor Wayne Brown's preferred 7.9% hike. Councillor Beau Burns thinks the figure is too high.
7: Because right now, too many Aucklanders feel ignored, disconnected and financially overwhelmed. And if we fail to listen now, we risk damaging the trust, which is very little at the moment Auckland Council even has.
6: A recall has been issued for several children's toys after asbestos was found. It affects a range of Planet Fun brand Funky Animals and Secret Menu Stretchy Foods products. Anyone in possession should put them in Ziploc bags and return them for a refund. The toys are sold at retailers including The Warehouse, Farmers and Toy World. There appears to be serious injuries after a collision between a car and motorcycle in Auckland's Howick. Police were called to Pakuranga Road just before 2:30, which is now closed between Hutchinson's and Botany Roads. Drivers should avoid the area. A joint union report has revealed untapped capacity in the health system. The Resident Doctors Association data reveals average bed utilisation is sitting below 80% in rural hospitals. Natalie D'Souza says 85 is the best practice threshold for beds in use at any one time.
8: And that's just so that you have spare capacity if you had an unplanned or surge event.
6: And our Governor-General is Australia-bound. Dame Cindy Kiddo will meet with her counterpart in Canberra tomorrow before heading to Sydney. It's her debut trip across the ditch, which includes a kangaroo tour. And that's news.
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6: In sport, plenty happening at the Crusaders today. It's being reported that former All Blacks assistant coach Scott Hansen is set to be head coach next season after current head coach Rob Penny finishes his 3-year tenure. Hansen left the All Blacks set up earlier this year after Scott Robertson was ousted. And a blow for the Crusaders' chances this season, star fullback Will Jordan is out for 4 to 6 weeks after re-aggravating that calf injury. Meanwhile, Highlanders prop Daniel Lennett-Brown has been suspended from all forms of the game for 4 weeks or matches. He was red carded against the Hurricanes for dangerous play. New Zealand's Charlie Sledger-Walker has scored 8 points and grabbed a rebound for the Connecticut Sun in the WNBA matchup with the Golden State Valkyries. Not a good afternoon for the Sun so far. They're down 77-51 in the final quarter. Better news for the New York Knicks. They're in the NBA final for the first time this century after sweeping the Cleveland Cavaliers in the Eastern Conference final. They won this afternoon 130-93. That's sport. I'm Heather McCarron.
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10: Well, Tauranga, it's mostly fine for the rest of the day and windy at times, dropping to a low of 8 tonight. We are expecting a cloudy day tomorrow with a 20% chance of rain, and we've got a high of 17. Porotorua, it's mostly fine for the rest of the day with sou'westers. We drop to a low of 5 tonight. It's a cloudy day tomorrow with light winds, and we're expecting a high of 16, with a bit of cloud on Thursday too. For Whakatane, it's mostly fine for the rest of the day, possibly a bit of fog overnight, and we drop to a low of 4. We are expecting a cloudy day tomorrow, slight chance of some rain and a high of 17. For Taupō, it's partly cloudy for the rest of the day with light winds, and we drop to a low of 5 tonight. And it is shaping up to be a cloudy day tomorrow with a high of 14, and it's a cloudy start on Thursday.

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Also worldwide on your iHeart Radio, koha pai e rere. Ho, and as you know, it is our Tip and Tricks Tuesday. So I'm going to come through with some tips and tricks that may help you for this week, for today, or even for tonight. So stay tuned. Also, it is nearly 140 years of Rotorua Primary. Rotorua Primary, so stay tuned if you want to be a part of the celebrations or know where to register. Utonu Mai, and we've got a few more pānui in the mix as well, so stay tuned. Stay locked right here on The Heat. Just

0: நம்மளுக்கு பண்ணி
1: All up, up on my body, bring it close to me.
0: And baby, tell me how you feel. I'm not trying to keep you open. I

with your girl, Only New, Nalia Tewayata. Imutuake nei, right here on the heat, you're tuning back in to 99.1 with Haupai Rere, keeping you company. In e te whanau, we are celebrating November the 8th, or the 6th and the 8th this year, 140 years of Rotorua Primary School. Yes, there is a 140-year reunion going on, and if you do want to participate or be a part of a school, share your memories, share your kōrero, well, we have a registration for you guys. And it's quite flash, not going to lie, you can scan a UR code. That's right, e tiwi. And now on Friday at 5 p.m, 6th of November, registrations will be open. There'll be a little find your class with colour-coded lanyards. That's right. You'll be issued those, the lanyards when you register. It's a beautiful time to have a meet and greet, share your kōrero, see where everyone is now. I remember when I went to Te Amaru Intermediate, we put down flash. Oh, we buried something and I forgot the kupu. But it was like a memory parcel. No, oh, where? Anyway, we did that. So I can't wait to head back to my school reunion too and dig it up and see all the little memories that we left years ago. But it is a beautiful kaupapa celebrating Rotorua Primary School. So if you do want to get amongst it, let us know by heading over to the Heat FM and we'll share those details with you. But for now, let's dive back into some Kerala with Under the Covers right here on the Heat.

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4: 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Rātū, or Tūrei, is the kupu Māori for Tuesday. 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

Tan Shanse Moore, te waiatai e matuake nei, you lock back in to the Heat FM at 99.1 and also worldwide on your iHeart Radio app. Now, here's some tips and tricks for learning. Ai, akomanga. Now, your brain is usually less overloaded than Monday and less tired than later in the week. So, it is a good day, especially on a Tuesday, to watch tutorials. That's right. Educate yourself if need be. Also, I think this one's quite important, is language practice. Aye, today is a beautiful day, like it's not a Monday, so it's not like the first day of the week, but it is a Tuesday. And it all starts with learning one word, learning one sentence that can really help further your confidence and your kōrero with te reo Māori. So that is your tip and trick for this afternoon. We've got Deborah Cox on the way with Who Do You Love? Right here on The Heat.

Just a little bit. Now, tomorrow, a people, you're locked back into the Heat FM at 99.1 with Hapai Rere keeping you company. And if you're looking for something to do this June in Tāpikiora, there are ways to reconnect, learn, move, reflect, and simply take some time for yourself. 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Now, whether you're on the wanting to strengthen your mind, body, wairua, and reconnect through kaupapa Māori, there is a kaupapa for you. Now, you can download the Tāpikiora app and book your place. And now this is all thanks to... That's right, Te Aroha Whānau Order Collective. Now, what I love about them as well is that they have many kaupapa for our whānau out there, whether or not it's harakeke wānanga, wahine wānanga, things to help strengthen your reo, your whakapapa, all of that e tiwi. So make sure you do follow Te Aroha Whānau Order Collective for more wānanga and dates. We've got Scream from Michael Jackson on the way right here on 99.1 The Heat FM. Turn it up.

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3: Kia ora e te whānau. Here is Ngā Rerenga Kupu o te Rā, Māori phrase a day. Today, we look at ngā whanaungatanga, relationships. 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E rua tau, 2 years. Ngā Rerenga Kupu o te Rā, Māori phrase a day.
1: He reo kōrero, he reo ora.
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7: Good evening. In this update, Auckland councillors have approved a 7.9% rates increase. Mayor Wayne Brown's proposal passed 15-7 with one abstention. A last-minute amendment to reduce the figure to 5.9 was voted down. A teenager has been arrested after an incident that saw three police cars rammed and part of State Highway 1 shut in Canterbury today. It began when a stolen vehicle failed to stop in the Bishopdale area of Christchurch, leading to road spikes being deployed. The vehicle was eventually blocked on the Rakaia Bridge, where the driver was taken into custody. Two police officers suffered minor injuries. A new report has caused concern across health unions. From the resident doctors and Apex associations, it reveals a 20% rise in patients leaving rural hospitals untreated across 2 years. Spokesperson Natalia D'Souza says it boils down to a shortage of staffing.
8: If you haven't got, you know, your full roster of ED doctors, for example, then people aren't being seen, so they can't be either admitted or cared for or discharged.
7: And Christchurch's iconic quake-damaged buildings are one step closer to restoration. The City Council has allocated at least $34 million of budget surplus for the Cathedral, Museum and School of Music. Councillor Kelly Barber says it's about time.
9: Currently our city is a bit like a Ferrari. It looks fantastic and it's moving forward with speed. But if a Ferrari has a big dent in the side, that's all anyone is ever going to talk about.
7: And that's news.
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7: In sport, Star Crusaders fullback Will Jordan is out for 4 to 6 weeks after re-aggravating that calf injury. He's gone from the Super Rugby Pacific competition and is in doubt for the first All Blacks test against France in early July. Also at the Crusaders today, former All Blacks assistant coach Scott Hansen is reportedly set to be head coach next season. It's been a busy day for rugby. Super Rugby Pacific team Moana Pacifica has been placed into liquidation and Highlanders prop Daniel Lennart-Brown has been suspended for 4 weeks. Or matches. He was red carded against the Hurricanes for dangerous play. Confirmation today that Warriors star Roger Tuivasa-Sheck did rupture his ACL against the Dragons and his time at the club is over. The Warriors squad to play the Panthers on Sunday night is named in just on an hour. And another tough day for New Zealand's Charlize Leger-Walker in the WNBA. Her Connecticut Sun has dropped to 1-7 for the season after a 97-70 loss to the Golden State Valkyries. Leger-Walker scored 9 points and grabbed 2 rebounds. That's sport. I'm Heather McCarron.
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11: Tauranga, it's mostly fine for the rest of the day and windy at times, dropping to a low of 8 tonight. We are expecting a cloudy day tomorrow with a 20% chance of rain, and we've got a high of 17. Porotorua, it's mostly fine for the rest of the day with sou'westers. We drop to a low of 5 tonight. It's a cloudy day tomorrow with light winds, and we're expecting a high of 16, with a bit of cloud on Thursday too. For Whakatane, it's mostly fine for the rest of the day, possibly a bit of fog overnight, and we drop to a low of 4. We are expecting a cloudy day tomorrow, slight chance of some rain, and a high of 17. For Taupō, it's partly cloudy for the rest of the day with light winds, and we drop to a low of 5 tonight. And it is shaping up to be a cloudy day tomorrow with a high of 14, and it's a cloudy start on Thursday.
12: 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Turn it up.

Tēnā koe e te iwi, koha whai rere a hau, no mai, ki te haura toru ki tēnei hōtaka o the Heater Drive, koha whai rere a hau, keeping you company this afternoon from 3 to 7pm tonight, and coming up in this hour, the Art Village here in Rotorua have a Hōtutu exhibition going on very, very soon, so stay tuned for that, and also we'll be introducing them to the Heat Drive tomorrow, e te iwi, so stay tuned for that kōrero, and also we're going to dive into a little bit of shower thoughts. Yeah, have you ever wondered right here on the Heat? So stay tuned, stay locked, stay ready on.

let's get the party started. See you at the bar, you was hardly talking. That's when I knew that your heart was scarring. Friends to lovers need a part to star in. Like, wait, babe, let me ask your pardon. This ain't Gucci, this is Prada, darling. If you want something, you can ask.

Mr. Know-It-All from Teddy Swims coming through on the Heat FM and 99.1. And at the iwi, lock this time in, 10 a.m. to 2 p.m, we have the Te Runanga o Ngāti Pekiau Free Hauora Clinic at Tāheke Opitia Marae. Tāne Tāheke Marae I te iwi, if you don't know where that is, it's on your way to Ōkere. A beautiful place. Oh, very beautiful whenua there. But there is a free hauora clinic. Now, what I will say to you guys is kia kaha. Kia kaha. Your hauora is important, and I know you're strong, and I know you're fit, but sometimes you need to seek real advice from a doctor or a nurse, Tibi. So come down, shi o whakaro, if you... You might have something wrong with your toe. I don't know why I always go to the toe, but your toe just may look right, not look right. Head over to your free hauora clinic, e tiwi. This is at Tāheke Marae from 10 a.m. to 2 p.m. a pōpō. We've got some more waiata on the way. Chanel na Tyler right here on The Heat.

James, not Genuine. Or 26 minutes to the top of our hour, 6 o'clock. And if you cannot make it to the Hogwarter Clinic from 10 a.m. to 2 p.m. tomorrow, Te Runanga o Ngāti Pikiao have after hours clinic at 1208 Amohia Street. And this is from 5 p.m. to 7 p.m. Ediwi. 1208 Amohia Street. And again, kia kaha. Go get yourself checked out because it starts with you to lead the example for our tamariki. We've got musical youth on the way with not Pass the Donut, but Pass the Dutchie right here on The Heat.

0: when it comes to music. We've got you covered all day. On the Heat.
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And I traveled around the world, think where you living at now. I heard you moved to Austin, got an apartment and settled down. And every once in a while, I start texting, write a paragraph, but then I delete the message. Think about you like a pastime. I could cry you a river, get you baptized. Or I wasn't ready to act right. Used to always think I'd get you back right. They say that things fall apart. We were gonna move to Brooklyn, you were gonna study art. Love is just a tool to remind us who we are. And

is now rudimental te waiata e matua ke nei. 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Have you ever wondered? Yeah, some shower thoughts e tiwi. So number one here is, nothing is on fire. Fire's actually on things. Yeah, does that make sense? Honestly, that makes so much sense in my head. And also, your first birthday is technically your second birthday. Your first birthday is actually when you're born. Do you know what I mean? When you first come into this world, that's actually your first birthday. So when you actually turn 1 year old, you're actually like, so you're pretty much like, I'm probably already 30, Dewey. Really? We're already 1 year behind. Hey, but there you have it. Some have you ever wondered right here on the Heat FM? But stay tuned. Our last hour is coming up next. But we have Bruno Mars, Risk It All. Whakarongo mai.

0: step aboard the Lakeland Queen for a unique New Zealand cruise experience, embracing the spirit of Manaakitanga and the immersive beauty and culture of Rotorua. The Lakeland Queen, bringing you the latest news update.
1: Good evening. In this update, Auckland councillors have agreed to a 7.9% rates hike. They've backed the mayor's proposal 15 votes to 7 with one abstention. It followed hours of debate. Councillor Lotu Fuli was in support.
2: Although 7.9% is painful, I do agree that it strikes a balance between affordability, funding services, as well as at the end of it all, getting a CRL, which will be transformational.
1: Two police officers have suffered minor injuries after a stolen vehicle rammed three police cars in Canterbury today. A teenager was eventually arrested on the Rakaia Bridge 2 hours after the incident began in the Christchurch suburb of Bishopdale. The vehicle had failed to stop, leading to the deployment of road spikes due to concerns about the manner of driving. Health unions are calling for the adoption of seven-day rosters in rural and community hospitals. An industry report shows a near 5% rise in patients over 2 years and increasing demand for diagnostic services like radiology. Resident doctors spokesperson Natalia D'Souza says staffing is key.
3: Our traditional models where we might have someone on call or working, you know, just Monday to Friday, that's no longer a sustainable option.
1: And oil prices have remained steady despite fresh US attacks in southern Iran. Brent crude is trading at just over $98 per barrel, a slight increase on yesterday, but still down around 10% over the last week. And that's news.
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1: And sport. Star Crusaders fullback Will Jordan is in doubt for at least the first All Blacks test against France in early July. That calf injury will sideline him for 4 to 6 weeks, so he's out of the Super Rugby Pacific. Also at the Crusaders today, former All Blacks assistant coach Scott Hansen is reportedly set to be head coach next season. And elsewhere in rugby, Moana Pacifica has been placed into liquidation and Highlanders prop Daniel Lennett-Brown has been suspended for 4 weeks or matches for dangerous play. He was red carded in the loss to the Hurricanes. The Warriors have a huge NRL clash against the table-topping Panthers this weekend. Confirmation today that Roger Barsashek's days at the club are over. He did rupture his ACL against the Dragons. And in the basketball, the New York Knicks are in the NBA final for the first time this century after sweeping the Cleveland Cavaliers in the Eastern Conference final, winning this afternoon 130-93. The Knicks have not won the NBA title since 1973. The Western Conference final, the Spurs and Thunder, is locked at 2-2. That's sport. I'm Heather McCarron.
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4: For Tauranga, it's mostly fine for the rest of the day and windy at times, dropping to a low of 8 tonight. We are expecting a cloudy day tomorrow with a 20% chance of rain, and we've got a high of 17. For Rotorua, it's mostly fine for the rest of the day with sou'westers. We drop to a low of 5 tonight. It's a cloudy day tomorrow with light winds, and we're expecting a high of 16, with a bit of cloud on Thursday too. For Whakatane, it's mostly fine for the rest of the day, possibly a bit of fog overnight, and we drop to a low of 4. We are expecting a cloudy day tomorrow, slight chance of some rain, and a high of 17. For Taupō, it's partly cloudy for the rest of the day with light winds, and we drop to a low of 5 tonight. And it is shaping up to be a cloudy day tomorrow with a high of 14. And it's a cloudy start on Thursday.
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Six. So welcome back to your tip and trick Tuesday right here on the Heat FM with Hapairere. Giving you company. This is our final hour, so let's make it a good one. Call it our recap hour. You could say we have our marumataka coming up and also some more tips and tricks that can help you for your nighttime mahi. If you're doing mahi at home, that should be actual legal home. This is something that I loved about my daughter's kura. I actually got a little bit hoha with it. Heoi anō, at school, I used to question the kākō around why they don't have homework, because I remember having homework, and it was like one of my biggest things that I got really excited so I could sit down, help her. You know, we have like an hour at night where we do the reading, maybe do some writing, spelling. Hey, remember those days? Turns out her kākō used to say, school is for learning, home is for chilling and winding down. Do you know what I mean? So this is your lesson. Look, first tip for this afternoon for your night time, make sure you don't take your mahi home with you. Try smash it out at the tari. But if you can't, limit yourself. Like, give yourself a half an hour because, you know, home is for resting at the iwi. Anyway, it is our recap hour, so stay tuned and stay locked. We've got Kawea. Nā mai moa, te waiata e whai ake nei.

You leave me, now Max B, Te Waiata. In matua kēnei, bringing you those vibes for your nighttime, for your drive home. And e te iwi, whether or not it's time to plant, pause or reflect, our maramataka can guide us on our every move. So if you missed today's maramataka phase, utonu mai, this is coming up. E whaia kēnei, we've got William Sine on the way with Better Without Me right here on The Heat.

33 minutes past 6. Welcome back to the Heat FM with Hapai Dede, keeping you all company this afternoon. Now let's dive into a bit of a recap for our Maramataka phase. We're at the phase of Huna, and Huna is a low energy phase. Now, it is not a good day for fishing or planting. However, from Huna to Rākaunui, it is an ideal time for planting crops that produce food above the ground. But be vigilant. Do not be deceived by appearances. This is a good time to step back and relax. And that is your Maramataka I tēnei rā. Stay tuned every weekday for your new phase right here on the Heat FM.

The heat.

Let's dance now. Five. Te waiata e matuake nei. Dance or dance? How do you actually pronounce that word? Yeah, it's one of those words, eh? It's like, I can't think of another one right now, but let's dance. Now, five, te waiata, e matuake nei, and owe, dewe, 13 minutes to the top of our hour. Where has time gone? But a big shout out to everyone who has tuned in near and far. Yeah. I see you, boo. But that is me signing out for this afternoon. So drive safe, be safe, keep warm. And I will see you, our popo, for our Waiata Wednesday right here on The Heat.

The Heat.

0: step aboard the Lakeland Queen for a unique New Zealand cruise experience, embracing the spirit of Manaakitanga and the immersive beauty and culture of Rotorua. The Lakeland Queen, bringing you the latest news update.
1: Good evening to you. In this update, there are concerns a decision to fund the Christchurch Cathedral restoration is misguided. The City Council will allocate $15 million of budget surplus for the iconic building. But Councillor Andre Moore says only 14% of locals support the idea.
2: We're going to have to front up to the public as part of this long-term plan and say that we don't have money spare for the things you're asking us for, but we did have $15 million spare for the thing that you told us you did not want us to fund.
1: An expert believes it's too soon for the Reserve Bank to lift the official cash rate. It's currently at 2.25%, the latest update tomorrow. Kiwi Bank chief economist Jared Kerr thinks a rise would be hard to stomach.
3: We're worried about the households that have to spend less on discretionary spending in order to cover the rise in petrol prices.
1: A global figure in AI development is backing the Pope's call for greater regulation. The pontiff has warned about the dangers and is calling for a shared vision for the good of humanity. Anthropic co-founder Christopher Ola welcomes the church's input.
4: Some might believe the matters of AI are best handled by computer scientists like myself. They are mistaken. The questions raised by AI are bigger than the AI research community.
1: Unforeseen technical difficulties are being blamed for a malfunction that saw nearly 90 drones plunge into Sydney's Darling Harbour. It happened during last night's Vivid Sydney show, which has now cancelled performances. That's news.
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1: In sport, the Warriors have a huge NRL clash against the table-topping Panthers this weekend. Origin reps Mitch Barnett and Kurt Capewell, they've been left out. Centre Adam Pompey is back to replace the injured Roger Tuivasa-Sheck. Confirmation today that RTS's days at the club are over. He did rupture his ACL against the Dragons. Star Crusaders fullback Will Jordan is out for 4 to 6 weeks after re-aggravating that calf injury. He's gone from the Super Rugby Pacific and is in doubt for the first ABs test against France in early July. Also at the Crusaders today, former All Blacks assistant coach Scott Hansen is reportedly set to be head coach next season. And day three of the second tennis Grand Slam tournament of the year, the first round of singles continuing at the French Open, a first sighting of the two top seeds, Jannik Sinner and Arina Sabalenka. And New Zealand's two doubles experts, Erin Routliffe and her Latvian partner, and Michael Venus, with his Indian partner, they begin their campaigns overnight. There's an intense heat wave in Paris. That's sport. I'm Jeff Bryan.
0: 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From start to finish, they will handle the whole process. They're also handling the latest weather update.
5: Porotoroa, it's mostly fine for the rest of the day with sou'westers. We drop to a low of 5 tonight. It's a cloudy day tomorrow with light winds and we're expecting a high of 16 with a bit of cloud on Thursday too.
1: Mostly cloudy for Tauranga with the light southerly, an overnight low of 8. Cloudy tomorrow with a light easterly. Thursday it's more partly cloudy and a top tomorrow of 17. For Tauranga, mostly cloudy. Whakatane, more partly cloudy. A light southerly all round. Tauranga, 8 overnight. Whakatane, 4. Cloudy tomorrow. Tauranga, atop of 17. Whakatane, 18.
5: For Taupoa, it's partly cloudy for the rest of the day with light winds, and we drop to a low of 5 tonight. And it is shaping up to be a cloudy day tomorrow with a high of 14. And it's a cloudy start on Thursday.
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1: Listen, do you hear it? 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

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I'm feeling good. Shady Records, man. OB Trice. Come on.

0: step aboard the Lakeland Queen for a unique New Zealand cruise experience, embracing the spirit of Manaakitanga and the immersive beauty and culture of Rotorua. The Lakeland Queen, bringing you the latest news update.
1: Good evening to you. In this update, Auckland councillors have approved a 7.9% rates increase. Mayor Wayne Brown's proposal passed 15-7 with one abstention. A last-minute amendment to reduce the figure to 5.9% was voted down. Police have confirmed one person died in this afternoon's crash between a car and a motorbike on Pakuranga Road in the Auckland suburb of Hawick. Another person suffered minor injuries. Consumer NZ fears people experiencing hardship are falling into a pattern of raiding their retirement nest eggs. A new survey by the Consumer Watchdog shows 16% of KiwiSaver members either made a hardship withdrawal or suspended payments in the past year. A survey suggests many New Zealanders see mining as very or somewhat important to the economy. Commissioned by the Minerals Council, it found 72% are on board. The greatest concerns were profits going overseas, impact on biodiversity, and destruction of conservation land. And it's not all doom and gloom despite rising demand for rural health care. A report from the Resident Doctors and Apex Associations reveals beds are being underutilised, while patient numbers rose nearly 5% in 2 years. But spokesperson Natalia D'Souza says staff still enjoy the work.
2: They feel connected with their patients, with their colleagues. There's a great opportunity in these rural places for them to work at the top of Scott, meaning, you know, they see a lot more variety.
1: And that's news.
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1: In sport, Warriors halfback Luke Metcalf may be making a return for the Warriors. He's on an extended bench for Sunday's top-of-the-table clash against the Panthers in Sydney. Metcalf has not featured since round five. Should he play, Metcalf is expected to come into the side as a late inclusion. Adam Pompey returns in the centres after Roger Tuivasa-Sheck was ruled out for the rest of the season with that ACL injury. And Origin reps Mitch Barnett and Kurt Capewell, they're being rested. Star Crusaders fullback Will Jordan is out for 4 to 6 weeks after re-aggravating that calf injury. He's gone from the Super Rugby Pacific competition and is in doubt for the first ABs test against France in early July. Also at the Crusaders today, former All Blacks assistant coach Scott Hansen is reportedly set to be head coach next season. And in the basketball, the New York Knicks are in the NBA final for the first time this century after sweeping the Cleveland Cavaliers in the Eastern Conference final, winning this afternoon 130-93. That's sport. I'm Jeff Bryan.
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3: Porotoroa, it's mostly fine for the rest of the day with sou'westers. We drop to a low of 5 tonight. It's a cloudy day tomorrow with light winds and we're expecting a high of 16 with a bit of cloud on Thursday too.
1: Mostly cloudy for Tauranga with the light southerly, an overnight low of 8. Cloudy tomorrow with a light easterly. Thursday it's more partly cloudy and a top tomorrow of 17. For Tauranga, mostly cloudy. Whakatane, more partly cloudy. A light southerly all round. Tauranga, 8 overnight. Whakatane, 4. Cloudy tomorrow. Tauranga, a top of 17. Whakatane, 18.
3: Otaupua, it's partly cloudy for the rest of the day with light winds, and we drop to a low of 5 tonight. And it is shaping up to be a cloudy day tomorrow with a high of 14. And it's a cloudy start on Thursday.

0: step aboard the Lakeland Queen for a unique New Zealand cruise experience, embracing the spirit of Manaakitanga and the immersive beauty and culture of Rotorua. The Lakeland Queen, bringing you the latest news update.
1: Good evening to you in this update. Iran's supreme leader says Gulf powers will no longer be a shield for American military bases, and the US will no longer have a safe haven in the region. The statement comes as Tehran and Washington discuss a framework to end their three-month-old war. US President Donald Trump saying today the US may now accept Iran sending its enriched uranium to another acceptable location outside the US to be destroyed. Meanwhile, Al Jazeera is reporting there's been a heavy Israeli bombardment across southern Lebanon. An expert believes it's too soon for the Reserve Bank to lift the official cash rate. It's currently at 2.25%, the latest update tomorrow. Kiwi Bank chief economist Jared Kerr thinks a rise would be hard to stomach. The old Taupō Road northwest of Tokoroa is currently closed between Wiltstown and Matanuku Roads. A truck has rolled and this has resulted in a spill on the road. No injuries have been reported. And a global figure in AI is welcoming dialogue with the Catholic Church. Pope Leo has addressed bishops today, warning about the dangers artificial intelligence poses and calling for it to be disarmed. Anthropic co-founder Christopher Ola admits they're vulnerable to certain pressures.
2: The pressure to stay commercially viable and to stay at the frontier of research. It is enormously important that there be people outside those incentives who care about things going well.
1: And that's news.
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1: In sport, the Crusaders have called a media gathering for 8:30 tomorrow morning for what they're calling a major announcement. It's safe to assume it's not about horses. It's been widely reported today that former All Blacks assistant coach Scott Hansen is set to be head coach next season after current head coach Rob Penny finishes his three-year tenure. Also at the Crusaders, star fullback Will Jordan is out for 4 to 6 weeks after re-aggravating that calf injury. He's in doubt for the first ABs test against France in early July. An intriguing selection for the Warriors for Sunday's top-of-the-table clash against the Panthers. Halfback Luke Metcalf may be making a return. He's on an extended bench. Adam Pompey returns in the centres after Roger Tuivasa-Sheck was ruled out for the rest of the season with that ACL injury. Origin reps Mitch Barnett and Kurt Capewell are being rested. And day three of the second tennis Grand Slam tournament of the year, the first round of singles continuing at the French Open, play just getting underway. That's sport. I'm Jeff Bryan.
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3: Porotorua, it's mostly fine for the rest of the day with sou'westers. We drop to a low of 5 tonight. It's a cloudy day tomorrow with light winds and we're expecting a high of 16 with a bit of cloud on Thursday too.
1: Mostly cloudy for Tauranga with the light southerly, an overnight low of 8. Cloudy tomorrow with a light easterly. Thursday it's more partly cloudy and a top tomorrow of 17. For Tauranga, mostly cloudy. Whakatane, more partly cloudy. A light southerly all round. Tauranga, 8 overnight. Whakatane, 4. Cloudy tomorrow. Tauranga, a top of 17. Whakatane, 18.
3: For Taupō, it's partly cloudy for the rest of the day with light winds, and we drop to a low of 5 tonight. And it is shaping up to be a cloudy day tomorrow with a high of 14. And it's a cloudy start on Thursday.

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We've got you covered all day. Baby. 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
5: 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The Heat. 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
2: 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This is Jam Hot.
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2: Hey, y'all. What's up? It's your girl, Sierra. Keep it locked and don't go nowhere.
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1: Yeah, Jones. 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
0: Can we hear your new song, please?
1: I got you.

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'Tis the season for pleasing. What happens here stays here. Am I loud and clear, or is the smoke?

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I'm the captain here, my dear. 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DP, GC, we be, Snoopy, BB. 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I'm cool with the Neptunes and Mars. Stratosphere, out of here. What a night, what a year, what a life. Saturday, Saturday, satellite. You can get it if the ticket is right. Dog day, afternoon, we can kick it tonight. Yeah, you know I love it, but I gotta get back to the motherfucker.

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0: 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Despite my mistakes and aches, I'm getting cake. 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
0: To see if our life was straight and see if we'll be able to walk through them pearly gates.
1: Yeah.
0: To see the man upstairs.
1: Yeah.
0: On some real talk, homie, I'm tired of being stuck here. If I could, I would fly to the moon. Y'all probably think I'm tripping off these.

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3: The artists you know are right here. 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

0: step aboard the Lakeland Queen for a unique New Zealand cruise experience, embracing the spirit of Manaakitanga and the immersive beauty and culture of Rotorua. The Lakeland Queen, bringing you the latest news update.
1: Morning in this update, massive security gaps have been found in the wake of a patient portal cyber attack. The Privacy Commissioner now intends to slap Health NZ and Manage My Health with compliance notices. Health NZ's Bevan McKenzie says they're working hard.
2: We're conducting the assessments against the health information security frameworks for all of the portals. We expect to complete that work over the coming few months.
1: A person has been arrested after a man suffered a serious gunshot wound in Auckland's Mount Wellington. Police executed a search warrant in the suburb late last night and say shortly before this, a person drove away. They were then taken into custody in Pakuranga. An Auckland councillor admits people will struggle with a 7.9% rates rise, but Manukau Ward's Alf Filipina says the vote passing it was a compromise.
3: The 15 possible percent that we were looking at, and that was made up of and including the 25 to $50 million fuel pressure.
1: The Inter-Islander Ferry is giving customers a heads up about possible delays in the coming week. Met Service has issued out a swell warning for the Wellington coast starting around midday today, but Kiwi Rail assures it's well within vessel limits. Iran is accusing the US of a blatant ceasefire violation after strikes on its launch sites and boats near the Strait of Hormuz. US Central Command claims that they were in self-defence, but Iran's foreign ministry says no act of aggression will be left unanswered. And the UK heatwave is breaking records. It smashed the highest made temperature for a second day in a row. That's news.
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1: In sport, where the Crusaders are poised to announce a new head coach this morning. They've called a media stand-up in Christchurch at 8.30, where former All Blacks assistant Scott Hansen's expected to be installed as Rob Penny's replacement. The defending Super Rugby champs were dealt a blow yesterday when Will Jordan was ruled out for the rest of the season with a calf injury. He's also in doubt for the All Blacks' first test against France in July. Since the unknown for the Black Caps tonight as they prepare to play their first ever cricket test against Ireland, it's a four-day game in Belfast. Captain Tom Latham.
4: Going in with an open mind a little bit, you know, trying to get a little bit of information from the previous games that have been played here, which isn't a huge amount, but I think something we always talk about is trying to adapt to conditions.
1: Players set to start at 10 p.m. and two New Zealand tennis players are through to the second round of the French Open. 2015 champion Michael Venus and doubles partner Yuki Bambury have beaten an Argentinian combo in straight sets. Aaron Routliffe and Yelena Ostapenko are the fifth seeds and needed three sets to get past a local combination. That's sport. I'm Grace Cocker.
0: 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They're also handling the latest weather update.
1: A cloudy day in store for Tauranga with light southerly winds. It'll stay cloudy tonight as well with winds turning westerly. High of 16 and dropping to 9 degrees. Cloudy across Rotorua today with southwesterly winds. Some low cloud or fog could set in this evening. Winds turning straight westerly. High of 15 and dropping to a low of 7. In Whakatane, mostly cloudy today with light southwesterly winds. It'll stay that way tonight as well with those winds remaining. High of 17 degrees today, dropping to a low overnight of 6. A cloudy day across Taupō with light southwesterly winds. There'll be some low cloud or fog setting in overnight. Winds turning straight westerly as well. High of 14, dropping to a low of 7 degrees.
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1: Ah, yeah, that's much better.
2: Turn it up!
3: Yeah.

when it comes to music. We've got you covered all day. Baby. On the heat. Break it down.

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1: Morning. In this update, Health NZ welcomes scathing reviews of its response to a cyber security breach. They outline weak spots in the patient portal. Spokesperson Bevan McKenzie says improvements are already underway.
2: They all point to a need for greater vigilance against security threats across the health sector and making sure that the privacy of health data is protected.
1: An Auckland councillor is reminding struggling households there are options ahead of a 7.9% rates hike. Monaco Ward's Alf Filipina says it could have been 15%, and that's why he voted in favour.
3: You can postpone your rates for a year or so because of the issues that people are facing. Obviously, the government has the rates rebate.
1: Marlborough's mayor is stoked. The council has approved a loan for Picton's ferry redevelopment project. Port Marlborough will receive $110 million at no cost to ratepayers. Nadine Taylor says it's long overdue.
4: And it's really exciting to have the proposal come to the council table to be able to hear from the people of Marlborough who submitted on it.
1: President Trump has just finished his six-monthly physical. He posted that everything checked out perfectly and he was heading back to the White House. It comes as reports emerge that Trump has summoned his entire cabinet to meet at Camp David tomorrow with an Iran deal yet to be struck. Meanwhile, Iran's Islamic Revolutionary Guard is also threatening to respond to an alleged ceasefire violation by the US after it carried out strikes on missile launch sites and boats in the Strait of Hormuz. That's news.
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1: In sports, Scott Hansen is expected to become the next Crusaders head coach, taking over from Rob Penny. The Super Rugby franchise have called a media stand-up for 8:30 this morning in Christchurch. Hansen was previously an assistant coach at the Crusaders and the All Blacks under Scott Robertson. The Black Caps take on Ireland in a cricket test for the first time from 10 o'clock tonight. It's a four-day match in Belfast. Captain Tom Latham's team haven't played the longest form of the game since December.
5: It could take a while to find our rhythm, but you've got time in a test match to do that, and you know we do have a lot of experience in the group.
1: And a strong start to the French Open for defending champion Coco Gauff. She's through to the second round after a straight sets win over fellow American Taylor Townsend. Women's number one Aryna Sabalenka and 16th seed Naomi Osaka also advanced. Men's 6th seed Daniil Medvedev is the biggest casualty so far, losing to an Australian wildcard in 5 sets. That's sport. I'm Grace Cocker.
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1: A cloudy day in store for Tauranga with light southerly winds. It'll stay cloudy tonight as well with winds turning westerly. High of 16 and dropping it to 9 degrees. Cloudy across Rotorua today with southwesterly winds. Some low cloud or fog could set in this evening. Winds turning straight westerly. High of 15 and dropping to a low of 7. In Whakatane, mostly cloudy today with light southwesterly winds. It'll stay that way tonight as well with those winds remaining. High of 17 degrees today, dropping to a low overnight of 6. A cloudy day across Taupō with light southwesterly winds. There'll be some low cloud or fog setting in overnight. Winds turning straight westerly as well. High of 14, dropping to a low of 7 degrees.
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4: Kia ora te whānau. Here is Ngā Rerenga Kupu o te Rā, Māori phrase a day. 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Kei te tākaro pāwhutu paoro mātou, meaning we're playing touch rugby. 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
2: 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I'm Lennox. I'm Bunchy Banton. 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
3: Kia ora te whānau. Here is Ngā Rerenga Kupu o te Rā, Māori phrase a day. Today we look at Ngā Hākinakina, sports and recreation. Kei te tākaro pāwhutu paoro mātou, meaning we're playing touch rugby. 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
3: Kia ora te whānau. Today, we look at months of the year. Painga whāwhā, or aperira, is the kupu Māori for April. Painga whāwhā, or aperira. April.
1: He reo kōrero, he reo ora.
4: A spoken language is a living language.

0: Take in the stunning scenery of Ohinemutu, Makoya Island, and Sulphur Point while enjoying a buffet-style and a la carte meal. For more info, head to lakelandqueen.com. Now, your news update.
1: Morning. In this update, Air New Zealand is making more changes to its flight schedules thanks to the ongoing fuel crisis. It covers the 3 months from August to October. The national carrier says less than 2% of travellers will be impacted. Scathing reviews into a Health NZ cyber breach are being described as a wake-up call. They identified weaknesses in the patient portal arrangement. Spokesperson Bevan McKenzie says the incident was eye-opening.
2: Cybercrime is a global issue out there, and there's clearly very determined people to exploit vulnerabilities where they can find it.
1: An Auckland councillor is disappointed a proposal for a lower rates hike wasn't shared earlier. A vote has approved a 7.9% increase. Our Filipina says those who suggested 5.9 should have allowed discussion.
3: Getting it at the last minute and then finding out there were impacts to our community, that wasn't fair on the rest of us.
1: There are concerns about a lack of support for severe trauma patients with PTSD. Otago University's Dr. Chris Wakeman says many are falling through the cracks.
4: We've always sort of focused on the physical injuries of trauma, but haven't really looked at the psychological, and we've not followed these patients up particularly well.
1: Picton's Ferry redevelopment project has been given the go-ahead with no cost to ratepayers. Council is giving a $110 million loan to Port Marlborough. Mayor Nadine Taylor says they have been very careful.
5: The project's also been structured to ensure that it has a financial security package and repayment terms and conditions.
1: And that's news.
0: 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Bringing you the sports news update.
1: In sport, a new Test cricket opponent awaits the Black Caps tonight. They're facing Ireland and Belfast in a four-day match from 10 p.m. Captain Tom Latham's up for the occasion.
6: Really exciting opportunity for the guys that are here in this squad to play the first Test match against Ireland, which is reasonably unique and exciting, so we're certainly ready to go.
1: The Black Caps haven't played a test since beating the West Indies at home in December. A win against the Chiefs in Hamilton on Saturday will secure a home Super Rugby playoff for the Blues. They're coming off a bye and two losses. Lock Sam Darry's keen to get back to their winning ways.
7: We haven't been nearly where we want to be the last few weeks, and we've been taught a couple of great lessons by some very good teams. So, we know to get to where we want to, we're going to have to be a lot better.
1: The teams are named at 4 o'clock today. And the Crusaders are poised to announce a new head coach this morning. They've called a media stand-up in Christchurch at 8:30, where former All Blacks assistant Scott Hansen's expected to be installed as Rob Penny's replacement. That's sport. I'm Grace Cocker.
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1: A cloudy day in store for Tauranga with light southerly winds. It'll stay cloudy tonight as well with winds turning westerly. High of 16 and dropping to 9 degrees. Cloudy across Rotorua today with southwesterly winds. Some low cloud or fog could set in this evening. Winds turning straight westerly. High of 15 and dropping to a low of 7. In Whakatane, mostly cloudy today with light southwesterly winds. It'll stay that way tonight as well with those winds remaining. High of 17 degrees today, dropping to a low overnight of 6. A cloudy day across Taupō with light southwesterly winds. There'll be some low cloud or fog setting in overnight. Winds turning straight westerly as well. High of 14, dropping to a low of 7 degrees.
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4: 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Here is Ngā Rerenga Kupu o te Rā. Māori phrase a day. Today we look at Ngā Hākinakina. 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Kei te tākaro pāwhutu pāoro mātou. 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Pāwhutu pāoro. 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Ngā Rerenga Kupu o te Rā. 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
3: 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Rā apa, or Wenere, is the kupu Māori for Wednesday. 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
0: He reo kōrero, he reo ora.
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4: Kia ora te whānau. Here is Ngā Rerenga Kupu o te Rā, Māori phrase a day. Today we look at Ngā Hākinakina, sports and recreation. Kei te tākaro pāwhutu paoro mātou, meaning we're playing touch rugby. 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Ngā rerenga kupu o te rā, Māori phrase a day.
2: He reo kōrero, he reo ora.
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2: He reo Māori.
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2: He reo rangatira.
4: 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Today, we look at months of the year. Painga whāwhā, or aperira, is the kupu Māori for April. Painga whāwhā, or aperira, April.
2: He reo kōrero, he reo ora.
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7: Morning. In this update, in developing news, there's been a massive chemical tank explosion in Washington state, which has resulted in multiple deaths and injuries. The exact number of both are unknown at this stage. It's being treated as a hazardous materials incident. Rotorua's justice hubs are getting a $100 million facelift thanks to this year's budget. It'll see the construction of two new buildings, one for the law courts and another for the Māori Land Court. Minister Nicole McKee says it means more cases can be heard, seeing faster outcomes. First home buyers are being urged to stay optimistic. Ongoing global volatility means mortgage holders may face higher rates in the coming months. But Cotality's Calvin Davidson says nothing is set in stone, even if the OCR is put on hold today.
8: About their job and confident about their ability to withstand some higher mortgage rates. Great time to be a buyer because there is a lot of choice pricing it down.
7: There are concerns patients who have suffered PTSD after major trauma accidents are falling through the cracks. A study into long-term psychological support found more than half never had a mental health assessment. Otago University's Dr. Chris Wakeman says more can be done.
9: Trauma patients are young, they've got just as major injuries. We need to build into our trauma services a routine follow-up for all the major traumas.
7: A man will appear in court today after allegedly forcing his way into a petrol station in Auckland's Mount Roskill and stealing a phone charger. Police say he crouched behind shelving units to secretly get it, but the attendant was watching on CCTV. When told to give it back, he allegedly adjusted his jacket to reveal a large knife. The offender hit the emergency exit button and fled on foot before being caught a short time later. And that's news.
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7: In sports, Scott Hansen will become head coach of the Crusaders next Super Rugby season. He takes over from Robert Penny, who's decided to step down after 3 years at the helm. Hansen played for the Crusaders in their inaugural season in 1996 before becoming an assistant from 2020 to 2023. His last role was as an All Blacks assistant coach, which came to an end prematurely last season. The spotlight's once again on Nathan Cleary, heading into tonight's State of Origin opener in Sydney. Halves partner Mitchell Moses has been ruled out with a hamstring injury, replaced by 21-year-old debutant Ethan Strange. Cleary will now be the main man for coach Laurie Daly, who's calling on the whole Blues squad to step up.
11: If we're relying on Nathan Cleary to go out and get man of the match, then we're kidding ourselves. Yeah, we've got to rely on 17 guys.
7: Kickoff's just after 10 o'clock. And the Black Caps pace bowler Jacob Duffy has helped Royal Challengers Bengaluru reach cricket's IPL final. He took three wickets in a 92-run win over the Gujarat Titans. That's sport. I'm Grace Cocker.
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13: Now, your weather update.
7: A cloudy day in store for Tauranga with light southerly winds. It'll stay cloudy tonight as well with winds turning westerly. High of 16 and dropping it to 9 degrees. Cloudy across Rotorua today with southwesterly winds. Some low cloud or fog could set in this evening. Winds turning straight westerly. High of 15 and dropping to a low of 7. In Whakatane, mostly cloudy today with light southwesterly winds. It'll stay that way tonight as well with those winds remaining. High of 17 degrees today, dropping to a low overnight of 6. A cloudy day across Taupō with light southwesterly winds. There'll be some low cloud or fog setting in overnight. Winds turning straight westerly as well. High of 14, dropping to a low of 7 degrees.
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0: step aboard the Lakeland Queen for a unique New Zealand cruise experience, embracing the spirit of Manaakitanga and the immersive beauty and culture of Rotorua. The Lakeland Queen, bringing you the latest news update.
1: Good morning. In this update, there are several people dead and multiple injured after a chemical explosion in Washington. A vat exploded at a paper mill in Longview, north of Portland. Fire and Rescue Chief Scott Goldstein is shedding more light on the substance.
2: This is white liquor. It is a chemical mixture that is used in the paper making process. The incident of this scale requires strong coordination between the agencies and the county.
1: Back home, WorkSafe's renewed its call for businesses to act on machine safety in the wake of a Gisborne worker's death. 47-year-old Morris Dooling became entangled in an industrial waste shredder while working at ME Jukes & Son in 2022. The company's been fined $420,000 and ordered to pay $140,000 in reparations. A cash injection of $100 million is being put into overhauling Rotorua's justice facilities. Alexandra Bogdanova reports.
3: The city is getting two new courthouses, increasing capacity for cases and improving safety for users. One will be for the law courts and another is for the Rotorua Māori Land Court. Minister Nicole McKee says locals have been left without viable buildings for too long, having to cope with leaks, mould and poor ventilation.
1: And job hunters are turning to practical hands-on roles as figures suggest they're looking for stability in tough times. Trade Me says the pivot is significant, with interest in security, driving and trucking surging. Those in the main urban areas are also increasingly looking out towards the regions for work. That's news.
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1: In sport, Scott Hansen has been confirmed as the next Crusaders head coach. The former All Blacks assistant will take over from Rob Penny next Super Rugby season. Hansen played halfback for the Crusaders in their inaugural season in 1996 and was an assistant coach under Scott Robertson from 2020 to 2023. Moe's Kwame has become the youngest men's winner of a Grand Slam tennis match in 17 years. The 17-year-old Frenchman beating former US Open winner Marin Cilic in the first round of the French Open.
4: So I have the team behind me supporting. I have the crowd. So, yeah, a lot of elements contributed to relax me.
1: Sixth seed Daniil Medvedev is the biggest casualty so far, falling in five sets to an Aussie wildcard. And the Black Caps play their first ever cricket test against Ireland tonight. It's a four-day game in Belfast. Captain Tom Latham.
5: Going in with an open mind a little bit, you know, trying to get a little bit of information from the previous games that have been played here, which isn't a huge amount, but I think something we always talk about is trying to adapt to conditions.
1: Play scheduled to start at 10 p.m. That's sport. I'm Gary Denver.
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6: For Rotorua, could be a little sun, a mostly cloudy one all day. Light westerly winds, a high of 16 degrees and will drop down to 7. Tomorrow, less cloud, got more sunny patches, light southwesters and 16 again. For Tauranga, fine at times, a mostly cloudy one all day today. Light northerly winds, a high of 17 degrees and down to a low of 9. Tomorrow, still plenty of cloud, but more sunshine, light winds and 18 degrees. For Taupō, fine spells, lots of cloud, it slowly burns off through the day. Light westerlies, a high of 14 degrees down to a low of 7. Tomorrow, less cloud, a fine and sunny one all day, and a high of 15 degrees. For Whakatane, mostly cloudy all day today, just the chance of a bit of sunshine. Light westerly winds, a high of 17 degrees and down to 5 this evening. Cloud clears tomorrow, fine and sunny all day, and 19 degrees.
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the heat. 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Dave Dobbin, UPR on top. Uh-huh.

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0: take in the stunning scenery of Ohinemutu, Makoya Island, and Sulphur Point while enjoying a buffet-style and a la carte meal. 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
1: Good morning. In this update, businesses are urged to take a hard look at their industrial machinery and safeguards after workplace fatality in Gisborne. Emmy Jukes and Son has been fined $420,000 for the death of Maurice Dooling, who got entangled in an industrial waste shredder. WorkSafe says the company failed to install a low-cost security gate, which would have stopped the machine. It's believed there are serious injuries after a quad bike incident in Canterbury's Taitapu. Emergency services were called to a property on Old Taitapu Road around 6:30 this morning. WorkSafe has been notified. Several people are injured and fatalities are confirmed after a chemical explosion in Washington. A vat blew up at a paper mill in Longview, north of Portland. Fire and Rescue Chief Scott Goldstein is providing details on those hurt.
2: Unknown number of fatalities at this moment. 10 personnel were transported from the site. One of those was a firefighter.
1: New Zealand is one step closer to AI breast screening. Health New Zealand is working to select a preferred mammogram reading tool for testing and validation ahead of next year's rollout. It will replace one of two checks performed by qualified health professionals. And after 2 years of relatively stable interest rates, ongoing global volatility is fading its advantages. Mortgage holders may face higher costs over the coming months, even if today's OCR is put on hold. Cotality economist Kelvin Davidson says this might be a big mindset shift.
3: Each time they've come up to reprice their lending, they've been used to rates going down. Now we're just at the tipping point where potentially they're going to see them rise.
1: That's news.
0: 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Bringing you the sports news update.
1: In sports, Scott Hansen's reflecting on his rocky path to the Crusaders head coaching job. He'll take over from Rob Penny next Super Rugby season, months after losing his role as an assistant with the All Blacks.
4: Yeah, it was challenging for me as a person. I think when you go through something like that, it's just lack of certainty. What did that look like for me and my family? Now the opportunity that's in front is the key bit.
1: A late call-up to the French Tennis Open for Kiwi doubles combination Finn Reynolds and James Watt. They were the fifth alternates for the tournament and will make their Grand Slam debut after four teams pulled out. They'll face an unseeded Czech pair in the first round tonight. And the pressure's on Sam Walker, who makes his State of Origin debut for Queensland in Sydney tonight. The 23-year-old's been compared to Maroons legend Alan Langer. Coach Billy Slater just wants the halfback to be himself.
5: We just want Sam Walker to be Sam Walker, but we need to play a style that's going to help him do that, and that's what we've been building over the last week.
1: Game one is scheduled to kick off at 10:05. That's sport. I'm Gary Denver.
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6: For Rotorua, could be a little sun, a mostly cloudy one all day. Light westerly winds, a high of 16 degrees and will drop down to 7. Tomorrow, less cloud, got more sunny patches, light southwesters and 16 again. For Tauranga, fine at times, a mostly cloudy one all day today. Light northerly winds, a high of 17 degrees and down to a low of 9. Tomorrow, still plenty of cloud, but more sunshine, light winds and 18 degrees. For Taupō, fine spells, lots of cloud, it's low. Slowly burns off through the day. Light westerlies, a high of 14 degrees down to a low of 7. Tomorrow, less cloud, a fine and sunny one all day and a high of 15 degrees. For Whakatane, mostly cloudy all day today, just the chance of a bit of sunshine. Light westerly winds, a high of 17 degrees and down to 5 this evening. Cloud clears tomorrow, fine and sunny all day and 19 degrees.
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1: Kaiateahi. Which, actually you can translate this one, means food of the fire.
2: Food of the fire.
1: And it pretty much means that's all they're good for. Yeah, might as well chuck them in the fire. So it is actually a bit of a curse, bit of a kofete, so be very careful when you're using it. And I suppose an expression in English that'd be the same as kaiateahi would be, what do you think?
2: I think through different levels of severity, you can be like, oh, tits on a ball. You know, for a easy go, but you know, there can be worse, you know.
1: You're... Yeah. Kaiateahi.
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1: Kaiateahi. Which actually you can translate this one, means food of the fire.
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1: And it pretty much means that's all they're good for. Yeah, might as well chuck them in the fire. 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And I suppose an experience.